0: and international relations. On the final day of a four-day visit to France, he warned that global diplomacy is becoming increasingly uncivilized and called on Europe to help break the cycle. Global stock markets fell as a stalemate in the Middle East pushed oil prices higher. Rising energy costs added pressure on investors, fueling concerns about the economic impact of prolonged regional tensions. That's the latest news. More at the top of the next hour.
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0: This is the latest news on Crazy Raccoon. Russia plans to build 7 new prison complexes by 2035, with capacity for more than 20,000 inmates. One is planned in Russian-occupied Kherson. The proposal comes as Russia's prison population has fallen from 465,000 in 2021 to 282,000, largely after inmates were recruited for the war in Ukraine. 3 people, including a 10-year-old child and 2 women in their 30s, have died during an attempt to cross the English Channel. They were among 105 people on board the boat. A Russian strike hit a 9-story apartment building in Kharkiv early Monday, injuring 25 people, including 9 children. Emergency crews evacuated 32 residents from the damaged building. The attack adds to continuing strikes on civilian areas in Ukraine's second-largest city. Pope Leo XIV has urged European nations to unite against what he called lies and deceit in international relations. On the final day of a 4-day visit to France, he warned that global diplomacy is becoming increasingly uncivilized and called on Europe to help break the cycle. Global stock markets fell as a stalemate in the Middle East pushed oil prices higher. Rising energy costs added pressure on investors, fueling concerns about the economic impact of prolonged regional tensions. That's the latest news. More at the top of the next hour.
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ranch hand in a pinch, man. Hotter than the red on a cattle brand, 'cause she's a gold digger with a quick trigger, a cast iron skillet swinging lid flipper.

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0: This is the latest news on Crazy Raccoon. Russia plans to build 7 new prison complexes by 2035 with capacity for more than 20,000 inmates. One is planned in Russian-occupied Kherson. The proposal comes as Russia's prison population has fallen from 465,000 in 2021 to 282,000, largely after inmates were recruited for the war in Ukraine. 3 people, including a 10-year-old child and 2 women in their 30s, have died during an attempt to cross the English Channel. They were among 105 people on board the boat. A Russian strike hit a 9-story apartment building in Kharkiv early Monday, injuring 25 people, including 9 children. Emergency crews evacuated 32 residents from the damaged building. The attack adds to continuing strikes on civilian areas in Ukraine's second-largest city. Pope Leo XIV has urged European nations to unite against what he called lies and deceit in international relations. On the final day of a 4-day visit to France, he warned that global diplomacy is becoming increasingly uncivilized and called on Europe to help break the cycle. Global stock markets fell as a stalemate in the Middle East pushed oil prices higher. Rising energy costs added pressure on investors, fueling concerns about the economic impact of prolonged regional tensions. That's the latest news. More at the top of the next hour.
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0: This is the latest news on Crazy Raccoon. Russia plans to build 7 new prison complexes by 2035 with capacity for more than 20,000 inmates. One is planned in Russian-occupied Kherson. The proposal comes as Russia's prison population has fallen from 465,000 in 2021 to 282,000, largely after inmates were recruited for the war in Ukraine. 3 people, including a 10-year-old child and 2 women in their 30s, have died during an attempt to cross the English Channel. They were among 105 people on board the boat. A Russian strike hit a 9-story apartment building in Kharkiv early Monday, injuring 25 people, including 9 children. Emergency crews evacuated 32 residents from the damaged building. The attack adds to continuing strikes on civilian areas in Ukraine's second-largest city. Pope Leo XIV has urged European nations to unite against what he called lies and deceit in international relations. On the final day of a 4-day visit to France, he warned that global diplomacy is becoming increasingly uncivilized and called on Europe to help break the cycle. Global stock markets fell as a stalemate in the Middle East pushed oil prices higher. Rising energy costs added pressure on investors, fueling concerns about the economic impact of prolonged regional tensions. That's the latest news. More at the top of the next hour.
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Good morning. If your brew needs a boost, you're not alone. Welcome to Raccoon Morning Drive. I'm Jay Collarin. Another hour of boots, back roads, and fresh new country is ready to roll. With Morgan Wallen, don't we? Small wins count big.

told you that? Developing update. Small town rules say if you ask that in a truck stop parking lot, somebody will answer. Then it's I knew it, I knew you. Country.

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That is relationship logic after one cold drink and a back road shortcut. 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

I'm Jake Storm Walker. Here's what's happening weather-wise around the lowlands. Today turns clear with a high of 17. Tonight goes overcast, low 17. Tomorrow stays overcast, heading up to 27. Right now it's 16. From the forecast back to the music, crazy raccoon style.

Heartbreak needs a backup plan. Here's what's happening. Bailey Zimmerman and Luke Combs teamed up in 2024 for the Twister soundtrack, a project built for big skies, rough roads, and feelings that hit like weather. The track leans on gritty country rock guitars, a driving drum groove, and that huge vocal contrast, Bailey's raw edge against Luke's heavyweight harmony. Basically, two guys who sound like trouble found the same storm cloud. It still lands because everybody's had to improvise after love goes sideways. Now, here's backup plan.

Anytime soon is what you say before fixing the porch light. Then the weekend rolls in with cold drinks and bad judgment. And suddenly, it's don't mind if I do. Local update, nobody fixed the porch light.

0: This is the latest news on Crazy Raccoon. Russia plans to build 7 new prison complexes by 2035, with capacity for more than 20,000 inmates. One is planned in Russian-occupied Kherson. The proposal comes as Russia's prison population has fallen from 465,000 in 2021 to 282,000, largely after inmates were recruited for the war in Ukraine. 3 people, including a 10-year-old child and 2 women in their 30s, have died during an attempt to cross the English Channel. They were among 105 people on board the boat. A Russian strike hit a 9-story apartment building in Kharkiv early Monday, injuring 25 people, including 9 children. Emergency crews evacuated 32 residents from the damaged building. The attack adds to continuing strikes on civilian areas in Ukraine's second-largest city. Pope Leo XIV has urged European nations to unite against what he called lies and deceit in international relations. On the final day of a 4-day visit to France, he warned that global diplomacy is becoming increasingly uncivilized and called on Europe to help break the cycle. Global stock markets fell as a stalemate in the Middle East pushed oil prices higher. Rising energy costs added pressure on investors, fueling concerns about the economic impact of prolonged regional tensions. That's the latest news. More at the top of the next hour.
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Good morning. If your brew needs a boost, you're in good company. Welcome to Raccoon Morning Drive. I'm Jake Holleran. Another hour of new country is fueled up for the ride with Shaboosey. Good news. Let's make the workday blink first.

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0: Crazy Raccoon.

Say, so at a bonfire and somebody's ex hears it by breakfast, here's what's happening. That confidence turns into something to lose right around the time her dad's pickup rolls up. Local update, bravery has left the county.

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1: I just, long distance sucks, honestly. My girlfriend is across the country, and I was gonna say we're fine. No, we're okay, but I miss the small stuff. Before I forget, could you play Man Made a Bar by Morgan Wallen and Eric Church?
2: 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Morgan Wallen and Eric Church on Crazy Raccoon.

Back in the bottle sounds like bad weekend math. One cold drink becomes a group chat apology. Here's what's happening. The pickup is aimed somewhere over Laredo because apparently Texas counts as a reset button.

I'm Jake Storm Walker. Here's what's happening weather-wise around the lowlands. Today brings a light rain shower with a high of 27. Tonight turns clear, low near 17. Tomorrow goes overcast, high 27. Right now, it's 16. The skies do their thing. We'll do the country on Crazy Raccoon.

back on, heart reloaded. Here's what's happening. Luke Combs leans into that classic country comeback feeling on Back in the Saddle, built for anyone dusting off a rough patch and riding forward again. Released in 2025, it carries the sturdy everyman grit that made Combs a modern country heavyweight, with a driving groove and road-tested vocal right at the center. It hits because everybody loves a second wind. Now here's Back in the Saddle by Luke Combs.

Love is blind. Here's what's happening. That explains the truck in the ex's driveway, the tattoo, and the weekend plan to stay country or die trying. Local officials call it questionable. We call it Friday.

0: This is the latest news on Crazy Raccoon. Russia plans to build 7 new prison complexes by 2035 with capacity for more than 20,000 inmates. One is planned in Russian-occupied Kherson. The proposal comes as Russia's prison population has fallen from 465,000 in 2021 to 282,000, largely after inmates were recruited for the war in Ukraine. 3 people, including a 10-year-old child and 2 women in their 30s, have died during an attempt to cross the English Channel. They were among 105 people on board the boat. A Russian strike hit a 9-story apartment building in Kharkiv early Monday, injuring 25 people, including 9 children. Emergency crews evacuated 32 residents from the damaged building. The attack adds to continuing strikes on civilian areas in Ukraine's second-largest city. Pope Leo XIV has urged European nations to unite against what he called lies and deceit in international relations. On the final day of a 4-day visit to France, he warned that global diplomacy is becoming increasingly uncivilized and called on Europe to help break the cycle. Global stock markets fell as a stalemate in the Middle East pushed oil prices higher. Rising energy costs added pressure on investors, fueling concerns about the economic impact of prolonged regional tensions. That's the latest news. More at the top of the next hour.
1: 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Hey.

Good morning. The brew puts in the effort, but a great truck song chorus puts in even more. Welcome to Raccoon Morning Drive. I'm Jay Collarin. We've got 60 more minutes of fresh new country ready to ride. Jason Aldean, whiskey drink is rolling in. Small town swagger approved.

Keeps Me Sane was the local update after a weekend of back roads, cold drinks, and texting a stubborn ex. Developing right now, the only responsible follow-up is Move On, which is brave talk from a truck still pointed at her driveway.

Here's your latest Crazy Raccoon weather update. I'm Jake Stormwalker. Today brings a light rain shower with a high of 27. Tonight clears out, dipping to 17. Tomorrow turns overcast, high near 27. Right now, it's 16. From the forecast back to the music, Crazy Raccoon's Isle.

Little voice, big lesson. Here's what's happening. Backseat driver turns a simple car ride into a full-on dad moment. Kane Brown hears those kid questions from the backseat, and suddenly the road feels bigger. Released in 2024, the song was written by Jacob Davis and Jordan Walker, with Dan Huff producing that clean modern country feel, anchored by acoustic guitar and a steady drum groove. It works because every parent knows that tiny co-pilot can steer your whole heart. Now, here's Backseat Driver by Kane Brown.

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I didn't come here to leave is strong pickup truck logic. Park in the driveway, make eye contact with the porch light, and call it commitment. Here's what's happening. That stubborn energy becomes what he'll never have.

0: This is the latest news on Crazy Raccoon. Russia plans to build 7 new prison complexes by 2035, with capacity for more than 20,000 inmates. One is planned in Russian-occupied Kherson. The proposal comes as Russia's prison population has fallen from 465,000 in 2021 to 282,000, largely after inmates were recruited for the war in Ukraine. 3 people, including a 10-year-old child and 2 women in their 30s, have died during an attempt to cross the English Channel. They were among 105 people on board the boat. A Russian strike hit a 9-story apartment building in Kharkiv early Monday, injuring 25 people, including 9 children. Emergency crews evacuated 32 residents from the damaged building. The attack adds to continuing strikes on civilian areas in Ukraine's second-largest city. Pope Leo XIV has urged European nations to unite against what he called lies and deceit in international relations. On the final day of a 4-day visit to France, he warned that global diplomacy is becoming increasingly uncivilized and called on Europe to help break the cycle. Global stock markets fell as a stalemate in the Middle East pushed oil prices higher. Rising energy costs added pressure on investors, fueling concerns about the economic impact of prolonged regional tensions. That's the latest news. More at the top of the next hour.
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0: Good morning. If your brew needs a boost, I admire the grind. Welcome to Raccoon Morning Drive. I'm Jake Holleran. Another hour of new country favorites is fueled up and ready to roll. Blake Shelton, let him in anyway. Good stories travel well.
1: Hey.

Jaded develops after one too many back road apologies. Here's what's happening. You dodge the stubborn ex, find a cold drink, and somehow decide ain't a bad life is the official update. Local healing, questionable parking.

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1: I heard this after a night shift once, driving home past those quiet streets. 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It stuck with me, kind of. Before I forget, could you play Wild as Her by Corey Kent?
0: Thanks for sharing that, Miriam. Corey Kent rolls on Crazy Raccoon. She never

talking about starts as local gossip right now. Then, the whole Back Road group chat decides you are easy to love. Developing story, your truck just became emotionally available before you did.

Here's your latest crazy raccoon weather update. I'm Jake Stormwalker. Around the lowlands today, light rain shower with a high of 27. Tonight turns clear down to 17. Tomorrow, overcast and back up to 27. Right now it's 16. Back roads, good songs, and another stretch of new country ahead on Crazy Raccoon.

That title says plenty. Kid Myself is about knowing the truth in your gut, then trying way too hard to talk your heart out of it. Here's what's happening. John Morgan leans into a modern country heartbreak lane with acoustic guitar up front, a steady drum groove, and a vocal that keeps the ache right in your face. Released in 2024, it fits his run as both artist and songwriter, built on sharp everyday language and relationship fallout that feels local. We have all tried to fool ourselves once. Now, here's Kid Myself by John Morgan.

String bi is what happens when a small-town boyfriend fixes feelings with baling twine. Developing update. Somehow, it turns into better me for you, brown eyes. Proving brown eyes beat therapy when the truck payment

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0: This is the latest news on Crazy Raccoon. Russia plans to build 7 new prison complexes by 2035, with capacity for more than 20,000 inmates. One is planned in Russian-occupied Kherson. The proposal comes as Russia's prison population has fallen from 465,000 in 2021 to 282,000, largely after inmates were recruited for the war in Ukraine. 3 people, including a 10-year-old child and 2 women in their 30s, have died during an attempt to cross the English Channel. They were among 105 people on board the boat. A Russian strike hit a 9-story apartment building in Kharkiv early Monday, injuring 25 people, including 9 children. Emergency crews evacuated 32 residents from the damaged building. The attack adds to continuing strikes on civilian areas in Ukraine's second-largest city. Pope Leo XIV has urged European nations to unite against what he called lies and deceit in international relations. On the final day of a 4-day visit to France, he warned that global diplomacy is becoming increasingly uncivilized and called on Europe to help break the cycle. Global stock markets fell as a stalemate in the Middle East pushed oil prices higher. Rising energy costs added pressure on investors, fueling concerns about the economic impact of prolonged regional tensions. That's the latest news. More at the top of the next hour.
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2: Hey, this

Good morning. If your brew had a tailgate, it just hit the ground. Welcome to Raccoon Morning Drive. I'm Jake Holloman. Another hour of boots, back roads, and brand new country is rolling now with John Party, Boots Off. Small Town Swag.

Wannabe update. One pickup, one weekend, one brave text. Right now it has escalated into Dear Big City because apparently small town flirting needed a mailing address.

forget we ever met. Developing update. Small town breakup math says once the memories get deleted, the outfit judgment begins. Hate how you look feels harsh, but buddy, that is why we don't text exes from the truck mirror.

Heartbreak check right now. Here's what's happening. Lies, Lies, Lies finds Morgan Wallen trying to talk tough while the truth keeps leaking out. The song first surfaced in 2024 through his Abbey Road sessions, recorded at London's legendary Abbey Road Studios, with that stripped back acoustic pool letting the hurt sit right up front. Written by Jesse Joe Dillon, Josh Miller, Daniel Ross, and Chris Tompkins, it proves denial can sound mighty catchy. We have all been there. Now here's Lies, Lies, Lies by Morgan Wallens.

bet on that. Here's what's happening. You put confidence on the line like a pickup in mud, and now killing me is the local update. Relationship logic says that was bold. Common sense says maybe keep the receipt.

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1: This is the latest news on Crazy Raccoon. Russia plans to build 7 new prison complexes by 2035 with capacity for more than 20,000 inmates. One is planned in Russian-occupied Kherson. The proposal comes as Russia's prison population has fallen from 465,000 in 2021 to 282,000, largely after inmates were recruited for the war in Ukraine. 3 people, including a 10-year-old child and 2 women in their 30s, have died during an attempt to cross the English Channel. They were among 105 people on board the boat. A Russian strike hit a 9-story apartment building in Kharkiv early Monday, injuring 25 people, including 9 children. Emergency crews evacuated 32 residents from the damaged building. The attack adds to continuing strikes on civilian areas in Ukraine's second-largest city. Pope Leo XIV has urged European nations to unite against what he called lies and deceit in international relations. On the final day of a 4-day visit to France, he warned that global diplomacy is becoming increasingly uncivilized and called on Europe to help break the cycle. Global stock markets fell as a stalemate in the Middle East pushed oil prices higher. Rising energy costs added pressure on investors, fueling concerns about the economic impact of prolonged regional tensions. That's the latest news. More at the top of the next hour.
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0: Good morning. Beverages deserve a boost today. Welcome to Country Workday. I'm Lauren Fairholt. Another hour of Crazy Raccoon New Country is loaded up and ready to roll with Riley Green, Change My Mind. Truly a mood for being productive while wearing a smile.
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Showcase's unforgettable relationship wisdom. 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

0: crazy raccoon, Lauren Fairholt with Monique from Utrecht.
1: I feel like I'm sneaking out of my own routine tonight. 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Before I forget, could you play Beautiful Things by Megan Maroney?
0: Thanks for calling, Monique. Megan Maroney on Crazy Raccoon.

A bar song, Tipsy, is how the weekend starts. Wish I Didn't Know Now is how the group chat reads Monday morning. This quintessential country logic, refreshing beverages, bold decisions, and one friend exclaiming, "Wait, did she just..."

That little push-pull and don't we is such a vibe. Two people acting like they are totally fine, while the heart is clearly sending up a warning signal. Morgan Wallen released it in 2025, during his I'm the Problem chapter, where the writing leans hard into messy love, backroads honesty, and late-night overthinking. The magic is how stripped in the feels it lands, with that modern country polish still letting the relationship story do the heavy lifting. It hits because honestly, we have all had that almost goodbye. Now here's Don't We by Morgan Wallen.

Chaos is what unfolds when the weekend kicks off with one chilled beverage and a pickup bed brimming with confidence. Truly unforgettable. By sundown, somehow it's a barefoot blue jean night because shoes were apparently the first casualty of the vibe.

0: This is the latest news on Crazy Raccoon. Russia plans to build 7 new prison complexes by 2035, with capacity for more than 20,000 inmates. One is planned in Russian-occupied Kherson. The proposal comes as Russia's prison population has fallen from 465,000 in 2021 to 282,000, largely after inmates were recruited for the war in Ukraine. 3 people, including a 10-year-old child and 2 women in their 30s, have died during an attempt to cross the English Channel. They were among 105 people on board the boat. A Russian strike hit a 9-story apartment building in Kharkiv early Monday, injuring 25 people, including 9 children. Emergency crews evacuated 32 residents from the damaged building. The attack adds to continuing strikes on civilian areas in Ukraine's second-largest city. Pope Leo XIV has urged European nations to unite against what he called lies and deceit in international relations. On the final day of a 4-day visit to France, he warned that global diplomacy is becoming increasingly uncivilized and called on Europe to help break the cycle. Global stock markets fell as a stalemate in the Middle East pushed oil prices higher. Rising energy costs added pressure on investors, fueling concerns about the economic impact of prolonged regional tensions. That's the latest news. More at the top of the next hour.
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0: Good morning. If your brew had a group chat, it would be boasting right now. Welcome to Country Workday. I'm Lauren Fairholt. Another hour of boots, backroads, and fresh new country is ready to roll with Justin Moore. This is My Dirt. Remarkable soil, truly.
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I knew you is what every stubborn ex says after one back road apology text. Truly unforgettable confidence. Then suddenly it's 5 more minutes because bad decisions always ask for extra time, like they're parking a pickup downtown. 8 years.

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0: Crazy Raccoon.

A quick weather check before more new country. I'm Jake Stormwalker. Today brings a light rain shower with a high of 27. Not exactly open highway perfect, but the songs still fit. Tonight turns clear, low 17. Tomorrow goes overcast, high 26. Right now it's 18. Back roads, good songs, and another stretch of new country ahead on Crazy Raccoon. Jag.

5'9", walks into a small town cookout and suddenly everybody's acting way too mature. 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

Long live country! 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Shane Proffitt, the Columbia, Tennessee guy with that everyman growl, dropped Long Live Country in 2023, leaning into the small-town pride that's been all over his rise. The track rides a punchy drum groove and big acoustic guitar energy, built for windows-down road trips and Friday night feels. 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

something to lose is exactly what you say before texting a stubborn ex from a gas station parking lot. Then somehow, sure be cool if you did, becomes the plan. Truly legendary. Terrible plan, amazing vibe.

0: This is the latest news on Crazy Raccoon. Russia plans to build 7 new prison complexes by 2035, with capacity for more than 20,000 inmates. One is planned in Russian-occupied Kherson. The proposal comes as Russia's prison population has fallen from 465,000 in 2021 to 282,000, largely after inmates were recruited for the war in Ukraine. 3 people, including a 10-year-old child and 2 women in their 30s, have died during an attempt to cross the English Channel. They were among 105 people on board the boat. A Russian strike hit a 9-story apartment building in Kharkiv early Monday, injuring 25 people, including 9 children. Emergency crews evacuated 32 residents from the damaged building. The attack adds to continuing strikes on civilian areas in Ukraine's second-largest city. Pope Leo XIV has urged European nations to unite against what he called lies and deceit in international relations. On the final day of a 4-day visit to France, he warned that global diplomacy is becoming increasingly uncivilized and called on Europe to help break the cycle. Global stock markets fell as a stalemate in the Middle East pushed oil prices higher. Rising energy costs added pressure on investors, fueling concerns about the economic impact of prolonged regional tensions. That's the latest news. More at the top of the next hour.
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2: Hey, this

Good afternoon. Small town math says one errand equals three porch conversations. Welcome to Raccoon Midday Mix. I'm Ethan Norcross. Right now, another hour of boots, back roads, and fresh new country is ready to roll with Morgan Wallen, I Got Better. That title already feels productive.

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0: Crazy Raccoon.

Remember Me That Way sounds sweet until a small town takes notes. Developing update, one back road apology, two cold drinks, and suddenly everybody calls her baby girl. Right now, that is either romance or evidence.

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1: I'm stuck in inventory hell at the shop, counting the same shelf twice. I mean, starting over because I lost my place, which is very on brand today. Before I forget, could you play Back in the Bottle by Randy Houser?
0: Thanks for the call, Sophie. Randy Houser on Crazy Raccoon.

Here's your latest crazy raccoon weather update. I'm Jake Storm Walker. Today brings a light rain shower with a high of 27. Tonight clears out with a low of 17. Tomorrow turns overcast with a high of 26. Right now it's 20. Back roads, good songs, and another stretch of new country ahead on Crazy Raccoon.

The kind of love we make sounded romantic right now, until small town math got involved. Developing update. 6 months later, someone's truck features a car seat, a chilled beverage, and a playlist suggesting this was all part of the strategy.

Here's what's happening. One song, a whole truck bed of country memories. Favorite country song leans into the titles the genre raised us on, then turns that nostalgia into a modern hearty-sized sing-along. Released in 2025, it connects because everybody has that one country song tied to a road, a heartbreak, or a hometown night they still replay. Basically, it is a playlist arguing with your feelings. Crazy Raccoon keeps it local, loud, and right now. Now here's Favorite Country Song by Hardy. Summer.

Love is blind. Here's what's happening. That explains the truck you bought from your cousin and the ex you texted at midnight. Then God gave me you, which feels less like romance and more like divine damage control.

0: This is the latest news on Crazy Raccoon. Russia plans to build 7 new prison complexes by 2035 with capacity for more than 20,000 inmates. One is planned in Russian-occupied Kherson. The proposal comes as Russia's prison population has fallen from 465,000 in 2021 to 282,000, largely after inmates were recruited for the war in Ukraine. 3 people, including a 10-year-old child and 2 women in their 30s, have died during an attempt to cross the English Channel. They were among 105 people on board the boat. A Russian strike hit a 9-story apartment building in Kharkiv early Monday, injuring 25 people, including 9 children. Emergency crews evacuated 32 residents from the damaged building. The attack adds to continuing strikes on civilian areas in Ukraine's second-largest city. Pope Leo XIV has urged European nations to unite against what he called lies and deceit in international relations. On the final day of a 4-day visit to France, he warned that global diplomacy is becoming increasingly uncivilized and called on Europe to help break the cycle. Global stock markets fell as a stalemate in the Middle East pushed oil prices higher. Rising energy costs added pressure on investors, fueling concerns about the economic impact of prolonged regional tensions. That's the latest news. More at the top of the next hour.
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Good afternoon. If your lunch had a tailgate, it'd be winning today. Welcome to Raccoon Midday Mix. I'm Ethan Norcross. Another hour of new country goodness is ready to roll with Justin Moore, Dierks Bentley, Time's Ticking. Let's make the clock behave.

Don't Tell on Me, developing right now. Small Town Update. When the back road alibi gets shaky, everybody suddenly needs Tennessee whiskey. Not for courage, for plausible deniability with ice and a gas station receipt.

can't have mine, find you a girl is solid small-town relationship policy. Developing update. After one lap down a back road and three cold drinks, everybody agrees it's probably better that way. Even the truck seems relieved.

Heartbreak gets a map. It points south. Here's what's happening. Zach Top built south of Sanity inside that throwback country lane he knows cold. Clean picking, aching steel guitar, and a voice that sounds like trouble just left the driveway. The track appears on his 2024 album Cold Beer and Country Music, produced by Carson Chamberlain, a key hand in shaping Zach's modern traditional sound. It hits because losing your mind over love is still very local. Now here's South of Sanity by Zach Top.

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0: Crazy Raccoon.

never coming back. Here's what's happening. A stubborn ex left town in a pickup with big plans. Developing update. Three county roads later, he is all over the road. Bold strategy, terrible mileage.

0: This is the latest news on Crazy Raccoon. Russia plans to build 7 new prison complexes by 2035 with capacity for more than 20,000 inmates. One is planned in Russian-occupied Kherson. The proposal comes as Russia's prison population has fallen from 465,000 in 2021 to 282,000, largely after inmates were recruited for the war in Ukraine. 3 people, including a 10-year-old child and 2 women in their 30s, have died during an attempt to cross the English Channel. They were among 105 people on board the boat. A Russian strike hit a 9-story apartment building in Kharkiv early Monday, injuring 25 people, including 9 children. Emergency crews evacuated 32 residents from the damaged building. The attack adds to continuing strikes on civilian areas in Ukraine's second-largest city. Pope Leo XIV has urged European nations to unite against what he called lies and deceit in international relations. On the final day of a 4-day visit to France, he warned that global diplomacy is becoming increasingly uncivilized and called on Europe to help break the cycle. Global stock markets fell as a stalemate in the Middle East pushed oil prices higher. Rising energy costs added pressure on investors, fueling concerns about the economic impact of prolonged regional tensions. That's the latest news. More at the top of the next hour.
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ranch hand in a pinch, man. 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A cast iron skillet swinging lid flipper,

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0: back.
1: Good afternoon. If your lunch had a tailgate, it would definitely be running late and worth it. Welcome to Raccoon Midday Mix. I'm Ethan Nocross. Another hour of New Country Goodness is ready to roll with Jordan Davis, bar none. Let's make the workday grin. Even

the ones that didn't make it back home. Developing update. Small town logic says somebody borrowed a blue Tacoma and took the back road too confidently. Right now, the truck made it, the plan did not.

0: From Amersfoort, here's Hanukkah.
1: Hi, I didn't think I'd get through. 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Could you play What If We Don't by Ashley McBride for him?
2: Thanks for sharing that, Hanukkah. Ashley McBride on Crazy Raccoon.

Dancing in the country looked like freedom until somebody found a cold drink in the pickup bed. Developing update from the back roads, that is exactly how a weekend graduates into Think As You Drunk. Questionable? Sure. Local? Absolutely.

Dirt Road Code, boots on, no apologies. Here's what's happening. Blake Shelton leans hard into the flag he's carried since day one, small town pride with a grin and a little gravel. Released in 2025, the track comes from his BBR Music Group chapter, with longtime producer Scott Hendricks keeping that sturdy Shelton punch out front. It's built for truck speakers, cold drinks, and anybody who thinks country is a lifestyle, not a costume. Now, here's Stay Country or Die Trying by Blake Shelton.

Forget We Ever Met sounds like a clean break. Here's what's happening. You delete the number, dodge the small town diner, then realize the whole disaster ain't worth the whiskey. Growth is cheaper before

0: This is the latest news on Crazy Raccoon. Russia plans to build 7 new prison complexes by 2035 with capacity for more than 20,000 inmates. One is planned in Russian-occupied Kherson. The proposal comes as Russia's prison population has fallen from 465,000 in 2021 to 282,000, largely after inmates were recruited for the war in Ukraine. 3 people, including a 10-year-old child and 2 women in their 30s, have died during an attempt to cross the English Channel. They were among 105 people on board the boat. A Russian strike hit a 9-story apartment building in Kharkiv early Monday, injuring 25 people, including 9 children. Emergency crews evacuated 32 residents from the damaged building. The attack adds to continuing strikes on civilian areas in Ukraine's second-largest city. Pope Leo XIV has urged European nations to unite against what he called lies and deceit in international relations. On the final day of a 4-day visit to France, he warned that global diplomacy is becoming increasingly uncivilized and called on Europe to help break the cycle. Global stock markets fell as a stalemate in the Middle East pushed oil prices higher. Rising energy costs added pressure on investors, fueling concerns about the economic impact of prolonged regional tensions. That's the latest news. More at the top of the next hour.
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Good afternoon. Weekend energy should be available in bulk at the feed store. Welcome to Raccoon Open Country. I'm Jesse Carton. Another hour of new country with stories and spark is ready to roll. Led by Jordan Davis, I Ain't Sayin'. A truly memorable atmosphere, to be honest.

I ain't saying it's classic small town diplomacy. 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And somehow, the whole diner already has details. So yeah, wish you well truly stands out. Especially if well means way down a back road

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0: Crazy Raccoon.

Boston is what you swear you're taking a classy road trip. 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Truly a mood. Yet also, maybe hide the truck keys.

I'm Jake Storm Walker. Here's what's happening weather-wise around the lowlands. Today brings a light rain shower with a high of 27. Tonight turns clear, dropping to 17. Tomorrow, overcast and 26. Right now, it's 26. Back roads, good songs, and another stretch of new country ahead. Crazy Rack

crazy girl line. The entire atmosphere is one of comfort, driven by a steady, rugged pulse. Released in 2011, Eli Young Band cut this Lee Bryce and Liz Rose song with producer Mike Rucka, wrapping that acoustic guitar warmth around Mike Eli's vocal like a late-night apology on a back road. And then it went massive, hitting number one on Billboard's Hot Country Songs chart and becoming their breakout moment. It still lands because love gets messy, but showing up never goes out of style. Now, here's Crazy Girl, single version.

Where the green grass grows is where every small town rumor begins, without a doubt. One pickup parks by the fence, and suddenly everybody's talking about who brought cold drinks, whose ex drove by twice, and why we're

0: This is the latest news on Crazy Raccoon. Russia plans to build 7 new prison complexes by 2035, with capacity for more than 20,000 inmates. One is planned in Russian-occupied Kherson. The proposal comes as Russia's prison population has fallen from 465,000 in 2021 to 282,000, largely after inmates were recruited for the war in Ukraine. 3 people, including a 10-year-old child and 2 women in their 30s, have died during an attempt to cross the English Channel. They were among 105 people on board the boat. A Russian strike hit a 9-story apartment building in Kharkiv early Monday, injuring 25 people, including 9 children. Emergency crews evacuated 32 residents from the damaged building. The attack adds to continuing strikes on civilian areas in Ukraine's second-largest city. Pope Leo XIV has urged European nations to unite against what he called lies and deceit in international relations. On the final day of a 4-day visit to France, he warned that global diplomacy is becoming increasingly uncivilized and called on Europe to help break the cycle. Global stock markets fell as a stalemate in the Middle East pushed oil prices higher. Rising energy costs added pressure on investors, fueling concerns about the economic impact of prolonged regional tensions. That's the latest news. More at the top of the next hour.
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Good afternoon. Tiny wins count, like finding fries at the bottom of the bag. Welcome to Raccoon Open Country. I'm Jesse Carden. Another hour of new country favorites is ready.

easy to love is cute until your small town ex hears it and thinks it's a legally binding invitation. Suddenly, they're in your driveway with cold drinks and confidence. And honestly, that apology better not be arriving anytime soon.

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1: This popped into my head. We drove 18 hours straight once. No, wait. It was almost 18 in my friend's pickup, and everyone got weirdly quiet near the end. Could you play Love You Anyway by Luke Combs?
0: Thanks for that, Corinne. 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

0: That whole dear big city vibe is truly the small town heart sending a breakup text to the skyline. Dylan Scott released Dear Big City in 2024, leaning into that country push-pull between chasing bright lights and missing dirt roads. The track keeps the story front and center, with acoustic guitar warmth and a modern drum groove giving it that road trip ready pulse. It hits because everybody knows the feeling of wanting more, then realizing home still has your name on it. Now here's Dear Big City by Dylan Scott.
1: Dear Big City, I know you're busy, don't worry about riding me back.

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Truly remarkable. But then feelings hitch a ride in the pickup, and suddenly it is ride, ride, ride. Vibe? Questionable. 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

0: This is the latest news on Crazy Raccoon. Russia plans to build 7 new prison complexes by 2035 with capacity for more than 20,000 inmates. One is planned in Russian-occupied Kherson. The proposal comes as Russia's prison population has fallen from 465,000 in 2021 to 282,000, largely after inmates were recruited for the war in Ukraine. 3 people, including a 10-year-old child and 2 women in their 30s, have died during an attempt to cross the English Channel. They were among 105 people on board the boat. A Russian strike hit a 9-story apartment building in Kharkiv early Monday, injuring 25 people, including 9 children. Emergency crews evacuated 32 residents from the damaged building. The attack adds to continuing strikes on civilian areas in Ukraine's second-largest city. Pope Leo XIV has urged European nations to unite against what he called lies and deceit in international relations. On the final day of a 4-day visit to France, he warned that global diplomacy is becoming increasingly uncivilized and called on Europe to help break the cycle. Global stock markets fell as a stalemate in the Middle East pushed oil prices higher. Rising energy costs added pressure on investors, fueling concerns about the economic impact of prolonged regional tensions. That's the latest news. More at the top of the next hour.
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0: Good evening. If your truck had a group chat, it'd be all back road plans by now. Welcome to Raccoon Open Country. I'm Jesse Carden. Another hour of fresh new country is ready to roll with Zach Top. I never lie. Unforgettable vibe. Absolutely no notes.
1: Well,

I never lie is a daring claim to make in a small town, because one Porchlight rumor later, you're suddenly a family man with a mortgage, a minivan, and absolutely no recollection of signing off on that lifestyle.

nothing better to do is how every questionable weekend starts. Then suddenly you're on a back road convincing yourself hometown home was the plan all along. A quintessential example of country logic. Feel bored, waste fuel, and label it as emotional.

0: Before the next song, let's check the forecast. I'm Jake Stormwalker on Crazy Raccoon. Clear around the lowlands today with a high of 17. Tonight stays clear, low 17. Tomorrow turns overcast, high 26. Right now it's 26. That's the weather sorted. Time for more new country on Crazy Raccoon.
1: Yeah.

Dreamers. This one. That whole keep on chasing it vibe is truly the essence of the song. Eli Young Band cut it for their 2011 album Life at Best, with producers Mike Rooke and Frank Liddell giving it that wide open country rock lift. Written by Will Hogue and Eric Pasley, it had already lived a little before the band made it a number one country hit in 2012. You can feel those ringing guitars and big harmony vocals pushing the dream down the highway. It still resonates because pursuing something you love is truly memorable. Now here's Even If It Breaks Your Heart by Eli Young Band.

Crash My Party is the ultimate weekend confidence. Roll up in the pickup, refreshing beverages in hand, main character energy. Then Monday morning arrives and thinks, wow, great choice. Anyway, that's how a fun little plan...

0: This is the latest news on Crazy Raccoon. Russia plans to build 7 new prison complexes by 2035, with capacity for more than 20,000 inmates. One is planned in Russian-occupied Kherson. The proposal comes as Russia's prison population has fallen from 465,000 in 2021 to 282,000, largely after inmates were recruited for the war in Ukraine. 3 people, including a 10-year-old child and 2 women in their 30s, have died during an attempt to cross the English Channel. They were among 105 people on board the boat. A Russian strike hit a 9-story apartment building in Kharkiv early Monday, injuring 25 people, including 9 children. Emergency crews evacuated 32 residents from the damaged building. The attack adds to continuing strikes on civilian areas in Ukraine's second-largest city. Pope Leo XIV has urged European nations to unite against what he called lies and deceit in international relations. On the final day of a 4-day visit to France, he warned that global diplomacy is becoming increasingly uncivilized and called on Europe to help break the cycle. Global stock markets fell as a stalemate in the Middle East pushed oil prices higher. Rising energy costs added pressure on investors, fueling concerns about the economic impact of prolonged regional tensions. That's the latest news. More at the top of the next hour.
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Good evening. Small Town Math says one errand somehow becomes three snacks. Welcome to Raccoon Open Country. I'm Jesse Carden. Another hour of new country goodness is rolling out with Parker McCollum killing me. Unforgettable atmosphere. No assignments.

killing me, is what you say after one back road quick stop turns into three cold drinks and a text to your ex. Then suddenly it's, you're it for me, honey. Unquestionably remarkable decision making.

0: Crazy Raccoon, Jesse Carden here with a nuke from Howland.
1: I'm running on fumes today. We were in the car, no, actually just parked after errands, and I suddenly remembered this road trip vibe. Could you play It Goes Like This by Thomas Rhett?
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Good damn is what you say when the weekend kicks off with one chilled beverage and wraps up with a pickup headed somewhere over Laredo. Pure road trip logic. No map needed. All vibe. And some questionable choices riding shotgun.

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0: Crazy Raccoon.

Springsteen has everyone feeling like they're wearing a denim jacket, cruising down a back road, and nursing a dramatic breakup in the rear view. Then, "I didn't come here to leave" kicks in, which is exactly what that ex says after cutting you off at the bonfire.

0: This is the latest news on Crazy Raccoon. Russia plans to build 7 new prison complexes by 2035, with capacity for more than 20,000 inmates. One is planned in Russian-occupied Kherson. The proposal comes as Russia's prison population has fallen from 465,000 in 2021 to 282,000, largely after inmates were recruited for the war in Ukraine. 3 people, including a 10-year-old child and 2 women in their 30s, have died during an attempt to cross the English Channel. They were among 105 people on board the boat. A Russian strike hit a 9-story apartment building in Kharkiv early Monday, injuring 25 people, including 9 children. Emergency crews evacuated 32 residents from the damaged building. The attack adds to continuing strikes on civilian areas in Ukraine's second-largest city. Pope Leo XIV has urged European nations to unite against what he called lies and deceit in international relations. On the final day of a 4-day visit to France, he warned that global diplomacy is becoming increasingly uncivilized and called on Europe to help break the cycle. Global stock markets fell as a stalemate in the Middle East pushed oil prices higher. Rising energy costs added pressure on investors, fueling concerns about the economic impact of prolonged regional tensions. That's the latest news. More at the top of the next hour.
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Good evening. If a tailgate had a group chat, it'd be pure chaos and snacks. Welcome to Raccoon Evenings. I'm Travis Aldrin. Another hour of fresh new country is rolling out with Zach Brown Band. Homegrown. Small town charm, big smile.

cowgirl had the boots, the truck, and the way too confident weekend plan. So naturally, the small town group chat said, let him in anyway. Truly remarkable relationship dynamics. Terrible security policy. Incredible country vibe. Hey.

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4: In a pinch, man. Hotter than the red on the cattle brand. Cause she's a gold digger with a quick trigger. A cast iron skillet swinging lid flipper.

Hands up is what happens when the back road cooler gets opened before the truck's even in park. Then, country song came on, and suddenly, everybody's innocent. It's truly remarkable how a fiddle can eliminate all traces of evidence.

Here's your latest crazy raccoon weather update. I'm Jake Stormwalker. Today stays clear around the lowlands with a high of 17. Tonight keeps it clear too, down to 17. Tomorrow turns overcast, climbing to 26. Right now, it's 25. From the forecast, back to the music, crazy raccoon style. Crazy raccoon. This is

time is the whole vibe. This one feels like that little voice in your truck saying, quit waiting and go live a little. Justin Moore cut time sticking with Dierks Bebery for his 2024 album, This Is My Dirt, released through the Valerie Music Co. And the pairing is so memorable because both guys inhabit that perfect blend of small town grit and road trip freedom. Jeremy Stover produced the project, with Dierks bringing that unmistakable harmony vocal punch. It hits because everybody's clock is running. Now here's Time Sting by Justin Moore, Dierks Bebery.

nothing into something to lose captures that small town relationship vibe perfectly. You insist you're doing okay, take a scenic drive, respond to one persistent message from an old flame, and just like that, your weekend has taken an unexpected turn.

0: This is the latest news on Crazy Raccoon. Russia plans to build 7 new prison complexes by 2035 with capacity for more than 20,000 inmates. One is planned in Russian-occupied Kherson. The proposal comes as Russia's prison population has fallen from 465,000 in 2021 to 282,000, largely after inmates were recruited for the war in Ukraine. 3 people, including a 10-year-old child and 2 women in their 30s, have died during an attempt to cross the English Channel. They were among 105 people on board the boat. A Russian strike hit a 9-story apartment building in Kharkiv early Monday, injuring 25 people, including 9 children. Emergency crews evacuated 32 residents from the damaged building. The attack adds to continuing strikes on civilian areas in Ukraine's second-largest city. Pope Leo XIV has urged European nations to unite against what he called lies and deceit in international relations. On the final day of a 4-day visit to France, he warned that global diplomacy is becoming increasingly uncivilized and called on Europe to help break the cycle. Global stock markets fell as a stalemate in the Middle East pushed oil prices higher. Rising energy costs added pressure on investors, fueling concerns about the economic impact of prolonged regional tensions. That's the latest news. More at the top of the next hour.
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Good evening. If your group chat survived Monday, you're basically rodeo tough. Welcome to Raccoon Evenings. I'm Travis Aldrin. Another hour of fresh new country stories is ready to ride, and Luke Combs, Forever After All, is rolling in. Unforgettable atmosphere. Absolutely no surprise.

Medicine solves many problems, truly. But if it's your persistent ex messaging you from a dimly lit street at midnight, have just in case ready, like emotional relief and a clever wrong number excuse.

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1: Hi, we're on a road trip, hour 5, and everyone's getting a little weird. We just passed this tiny town, and it made me smile. Before I forget, could you play The Years Are Short by Rodney Atkins?
0: Thanks for the call, Aline. Rodney Atkins rolling now on Crazy Raccoon.
2: They're going

jaded is what happens after one too many back road apologies in a pickup with bad suspension. Then suddenly that same red flag turns into pretty little poison. Renowned for its significance, this beverage has become a staple in many people's daily routines. Absolutely. Here's a revised version of your sentence. Unquestionably, this beverage has become a symbol of our culture. Healthy? Absolutely not, bestie.

girl dad is the guy who says he's calm now, then spends one weekend on back roads with a juice box in the cup holder and somehow raises a crazy girl. An undeniably remarkable parenting journey. No critiques

0: This is the latest news on Crazy Raccoon. Russia plans to build 7 new prison complexes by 2035 with capacity for more than 20,000 inmates. One is planned in Russian-occupied Kherson. The proposal comes as Russia's prison population has fallen from 465,000 in 2021 to 282,000, largely after inmates were recruited for the war in Ukraine. 3 people, including a 10-year-old child and 2 women in their 30s, have died during an attempt to cross the English Channel. They were among 105 people on board the boat. A Russian strike hit a 9-story apartment building in Kharkiv early Monday, injuring 25 people, including 9 children. Emergency crews evacuated 32 residents from the damaged building. The attack adds to continuing strikes on civilian areas in Ukraine's second-largest city. Pope Leo XIV has urged European nations to unite against what he called lies and deceit in international relations. On the final day of a 4-day visit to France, he warned that global diplomacy is becoming increasingly uncivilized and called on Europe to help break the cycle. Global stock markets fell as a stalemate in the Middle East pushed oil prices higher. Rising energy costs added pressure on investors, fueling concerns about the economic impact of prolonged regional tensions. That's the latest news. More at the top of the next hour.
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0: good night. Small town errands count as cardio if you dodge three gossip traps. Welcome to Raccoon Evenings. I'm Travis Aldrin. Another hour of new country goodness is rolling out now with Sam Hunt, Body Like a Back Road. 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
0: Crazy Raccoon.

Sleepless in a hotel room is how every quick weekend getaway starts when the ice machine is haunted and your ex texts you up. At that moment, pour me a drink shifts from being a simple request to essentially becoming hotel policy.

Here comes your crazy raccoon weather update for the lowlands. I'm Jake Storm Walker. Today is overcast with a high of 17. Tonight, overcast and 17. Tomorrow stays overcast, climbing to 26. Right now, it's 20. From the forecast back to the music, crazy raccoon style. Lowlands, number one for new country.

cowboy prayer vibe. This one takes that dust on your boots kind of faith and makes it feel cinematic. Brandon Lake officially teamed with Cody Johnson for When a Cowboy Prays, released in 2025, blending Lake's worship-rooted intensity with Kojo's straight-from-the-rodeo country grit. The track leans into a wide-open acoustic feel, with harmony vocals doing a lot of the emotional heavy lifting. It lands because country has always understood hard work, quiet faith, and talking to heaven from wherever you are. Now here's Run a Cowboy Prays by Brandon Lake, Cody Johnson. Hangs

0: was done for.
1: Done for is what you say after texting a stubborn ex from a gas station parking lot. Memorable, regrettable, truly a whole vibe. 5 minutes later, everybody in town is talking about it, like

0: This is the latest news on Crazy Raccoon. Russia plans to build 7 new prison complexes by 2035 with capacity for more than 20,000 inmates. One is planned in Russian-occupied Kherson. The proposal comes as Russia's prison population has fallen from 465,000 in 2021 to 282,000, largely after inmates were recruited for the war in Ukraine. 3 people, including a 10-year-old child and 2 women in their 30s, have died during an attempt to cross the English Channel. They were among 105 people on board the boat. A Russian strike hit a 9-story apartment building in Kharkiv early Monday, injuring 25 people, including 9 children. Emergency crews evacuated 32 residents from the damaged building. The attack adds to continuing strikes on civilian areas in Ukraine's second-largest city. Pope Leo XIV has urged European nations to unite against what he called lies and deceit in international relations. On the final day of a 4-day visit to France, he warned that global diplomacy is becoming increasingly uncivilized and called on Europe to help break the cycle. Global stock markets fell as a stalemate in the Middle East pushed oil prices higher. Rising energy costs added pressure on investors, fueling concerns about the economic impact of prolonged regional tensions. That's the latest news. More at the top of the next hour.
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Good night. Small town Wi-Fi may quit, but good songs never do. Welcome to Raccoon Evenings. I'm Travis Aldrin. Another hour of new countries fueled up and rolling with Brad Paisley, Mud on the Tires. Signature Atmosphere. Genuinely bring treats.

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An absolutely unforgettable falsehood. Next thing you know, you're in a Chevy Silverado taking the long way home. Like that counts as emotional growth.

0: crazy raccoon. 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
1: Yeah, this is for our new puppy. I mean, we just brought him home and he already owns the whole couch. Before I forget, could you play Think Have You Drunk by Riley Green?
0: Thanks for that, Flores. Riley Green on Crazy Raccoon.

phone, keys, wallet is the essential checklist for heading out the door. Yet in a small town, if you forget something, she had me at Heads Carolina, because it seems that a little disorganization is turned into a charming

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Then the whole song basically side-eyes him. Lies, Lies, Lies debuted in 2024 following its appearance in his Abbey Road sessions, captured at the renowned Abbey Road Studios in London. Written by Jesse Joe Dillon, Josh Miller, Daniel Ross, and Chris Tompkins, with Joey Moy producing, it leans into that stripped-back ache, letting the acoustic

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6 months later is when a small town quick drive becomes a whole relationship, a truck payment, and matching koozies. Truly legendary. 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

0: This is the latest news on Crazy Raccoon. Russia plans to build 7 new prison complexes by 2035 with capacity for more than 20,000 inmates. One is planned in Russian-occupied Kherson. The proposal comes as Russia's prison population has fallen from 465,000 in 2021 to 282,000, largely after inmates were recruited for the war in Ukraine. 3 people, including a 10-year-old child and 2 women in their 30s, have died during an attempt to cross the English Channel. They were among 105 people on board the boat. A Russian strike hit a 9-story apartment building in Kharkiv early Monday, injuring 25 people, including 9 children. Emergency crews evacuated 32 residents from the damaged building. The attack adds to continuing strikes on civilian areas in Ukraine's second-largest city. Pope Leo XIV has urged European nations to unite against what he called lies and deceit in international relations. On the final day of a 4-day visit to France, he warned that global diplomacy is becoming increasingly uncivilized and called on Europe to help break the cycle. Global stock markets fell as a stalemate in the Middle East pushed oil prices higher. Rising energy costs added pressure on investors, fueling concerns about the economic impact of prolonged regional tensions. That's the latest news. More at the top of the next hour.
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0: This is the latest news on Crazy Raccoon. Russia plans to build 7 new prison complexes by 2035, with capacity for more than 20,000 inmates. One is planned in Russian-occupied Kherson. The proposal comes as Russia's prison population has fallen from 465,000 in 2021 to 282,000, largely after inmates were recruited for the war in Ukraine. 3 people, including a 10-year-old child and 2 women in their 30s, have died during an attempt to cross the English Channel. They were among 105 people on board the boat. A Russian strike hit a 9-story apartment building in Kharkiv early Monday, injuring 25 people, including 9 children. Emergency crews evacuated 32 residents from the damaged building. The attack adds to continuing strikes on civilian areas in Ukraine's second-largest city. Pope Leo XIV has urged European nations to unite against what he called lies and deceit in international relations. On the final day of a 4-day visit to France, he warned that global diplomacy is becoming increasingly uncivilized and called on Europe to help break the cycle. Global stock markets fell as a stalemate in the Middle East pushed oil prices higher. Rising energy costs added pressure on investors, fueling concerns about the economic impact of prolonged regional tensions. That's the latest news. More at the top of the next hour.
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0: This is the latest news on Crazy Raccoon. Russia plans to build 7 new prison complexes by 2035 with capacity for more than 20,000 inmates. One is planned in Russian-occupied Kherson. The proposal comes as Russia's prison population has fallen from 465,000 in 2021 to 282,000, largely after inmates were recruited for the war in Ukraine. 3 people, including a 10-year-old child and 2 women in their 30s, have died during an attempt to cross the English Channel. They were among 105 people on board the boat. A Russian strike hit a 9-story apartment building in Kharkiv early Monday, injuring 25 people, including 9 children. Emergency crews evacuated 32 residents from the damaged building. The attack adds to continuing strikes on civilian areas in Ukraine's second-largest city. Pope Leo XIV has urged European nations to unite against what he called lies and deceit in international relations. On the final day of a 4-day visit to France, he warned that global diplomacy is becoming increasingly uncivilized and called on Europe to help break the cycle. Global stock markets fell as a stalemate in the Middle East pushed oil prices higher. Rising energy costs added pressure on investors, fueling concerns about the economic impact of prolonged regional tensions. That's the latest news. More at the top of the next hour.
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This is the latest news on Crazy Raccoon. Russia plans to build 7 new prison complexes by 2035, with capacity for more than 20,000 inmates. One is planned in Russian-occupied Kherson. The proposal comes as Russia's prison population has fallen from 465,000 in 2021 to 282,000, largely after inmates were recruited for the war in Ukraine. 3 people, including a 10-year-old child and 2 women in their 30s, have died during an attempt to cross the English Channel. They were among 105 people on board the boat. A Russian strike hit a 9-story apartment building in Kharkiv early Monday, injuring 25 people, including 9 children. Emergency crews evacuated 32 residents from the damaged building. The attack adds to continuing strikes on civilian areas in Ukraine's second-largest city. Pope Leo XIV has urged European nations to unite against what he called lies and deceit in international relations. On the final day of a 4-day visit to France, he warned that global diplomacy is becoming increasingly uncivilized and called on Europe to help break the cycle. Global stock markets fell as a stalemate in the Middle East pushed oil prices higher. Rising energy costs added pressure on investors, fueling concerns